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2: Fat News
3: Ensure that education resources reflect the actual number of students in each area.The government also say the goal is to ensure every child has access to education and that no child is left behind. Up next in business news. Thailand launches Meet Thai Plus 2026 in Shenzhen to boost business ties with China.
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6: The National Anti-Corruption Commission, or NACC, is empowering communities to be the first line of defense against corruption, working together to create a nation free of cheating and wrongdoing. 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
9: The Thailand Convention and Exhibition Bureau, or TCEB, has launched Meet Thai Plus 2026 Seung Chen under the theme Thailand Meet for More. This event aimed to enhance business and economic cooperation between Thailand and China. TCEB President Dr. Supawan Thirarat stated that the initiative brings together around 100 Thai organizations from the government sector, private sector, and academia to showcase opportunities in trade, investment, tourism, technology, digital economy, education, healthcare, food, and the creative economy. This event is expected to attract around 1,000 Chinese business participants and also generate at least 800 business matching meetings with an estimated business value of 1 billion baht. Seung Chen was selected for its position as a major global center for technology, innovation, and investment in the Greater Bay Area. Meet Thai Plus 2026 Seung Chen will take place on September 9th and 10th at the Seung Chen Convention and Exhibition Center in China. The Memorandum of Understanding between Thailand and China is also expected to strengthen cooperation in exhibitions, technology, and innovation.
3: Now we are looking at to Thai OTOP. Thailand's Silapachi Prateep Thai OTOP, United Hearts Through Royal Greats Fair, has recorded more than 367 million baht in sales during its first 5 days. Reflecting strong public demand for Thai handicrafts and community products. The event, held at Impact Mueang Thong Thani from August 8th to 16th, generated total sales of 367.9 million baht. Sales reached a daily record of 82.7 billion baht on August 12th, the highest figure since the fair opened. Products in the textiles and apparel category accounted for the largest share of sales at around 193.8 billion baht, followed by food products at 66.7 billion baht and household goods at 41.7 million baht. The government says the strong response demonstrates the potential of OTOP products and local Thai wisdom to generate income for communities and strengthen the grassroots economy. The fair continues through August 16th, featuring OTOP products, Thai textiles, handicrafts, food, and community products from across the country.
9: And that's it for the business segment. Next in our global updates.
10: Global update.
9: We will take a look at the weather condition in Europe. More than 92 million people across Europe were forecast to face temperatures above 35 degrees Celsius on Wednesday, as another heat wave swept across western and southern parts of the continent. France, Italy, and Spain were among the hardest hit countries, with around 30 million people in France, 29 million in Italy, and 21 million in Spain, expected to experience temperatures above 35 degrees. Meanwhile, temperatures above 30 degrees Celsius were forecast for around 300 million people across Europe. The heat wave also affected parts of Greece, Albania, and Croatia, while temperatures in the United Kingdom were expected to exceed 30 degrees in areas home to around 43 million people. Europe is the world's fastest warming continent. Repeated heat waves this summer have contributed to drought and wildfires across several countries. Scientists say that the increasing frequency and intensity of extreme heat is linked to human-caused climate change. Experts also warn that the actual number of people affected may be higher in major cities, where the urban heat island effect can make temperatures significantly warmer than surrounding areas. And that was our global updates this morning. If you want to catch us online, search for Radio Thailand World Service on Facebook and TikTok. Up next, we have more stories from Thailand to go. 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
12: Welcome to Thailand in Tune, a journey through the sounds, stories, and memories that shape Thai music. Thank you for joining me. A song can travel farther than the person who wrote it. It can cross oceans, introduce listeners to another culture, and create connections between two people who have never met. Today, we listen to Thai music across borders, culture, creativity, and connection. Music has long helped countries share their stories with the world. Thailand is no exception. Today, Thai music reaches international audiences through concerts, digital platforms, films, and creative collaborations that extend far beyond countries' borders. One of the clearest examples is Lisa, the Thai singer and rapper who first gained worldwide recognition as a member of Blackpink before launching a successful solo career. Whether performing in Thai-inspired fashion, speaking proudly about her home country, or sharing everyday Thai culture with international audiences, she has shown that an artist can represent a country simply by being themselves. Her influence has also reached beyond music. In 2025, Lisa appeared in the third season of HBO's The White Lotus, filmed in Bangkok, Phuket, and Koh Samui. The series introduced millions of viewers to Thailand through one of the world's most widely watched television productions. But Thailand's musical story abroad is much larger than any one artist. Today, Thai musicians perform around the world in styles ranging from T-pop and indie music to Mo Lam, jazz, electronic music, and Thai classical traditions. International performances are only part of that story. Many collaborations now begin online, bringing together musicians, producers, composers, and audiences who may never have met without digital technology. A recording created in Thailand can inspire a performance elsewhere, while a festival meeting may grow into a long-term artistic partnership. Music builds connections that often continue long after the concert ends. That is one reason it has become such a powerful form of cultural exchange. Unlike many forms of communication, music does not always need translation. A melody, a rhythm, or the sound of regional Thai instruments, such as the kan, can leave a lasting impression long before a listener discovers the culture behind it. From royal compositions and classical ensembles to temple traditions, regional folk music, lutung, Mo Lam, festival celebrations, T-pop, and contemporary musical innovation, Thai music tells a larger story. Thai music continues to grow because each generation finds new ways to carry it forward while remaining connected to the people and places that shaped it. Every performance aboard, every collaboration, every new listener becomes another chapter in that story. Thai music may now reach audiences around the world, but every musical journey still begins the same way. with a song. You've been listening to Thailand in Tune. I'm Molly Tapiwat, and until next time, sawasdee ka.
13: Welcome to the Stories of Thai Soft Power. We continue our explorations of Kanchanaburi, a province where the majestic mountains and emerald rivers are more than just scenery. They're a playground for global adventure and a cornerstone of our green economy.

Kanchanaburi vast wilderness. From the iconic Erawan Falls to the serene Sinakrin Dam, it's being repositioned as a premier eco-adventure hub for 2026. The government strategy, led by Creative Economy Agency, focuses on high-value environmental tourism by integrating professional standards for trekking, kayaking, and sustainable glamping. The state is transforming the province into a top-tier destination for international outdoor enthusiasts and digital nomads seeking a balance between work and nature. The province has become a vital state for sport tourism, hosting international trail running events and world-class triathlon competitions. These events create a robust platform for business networking between global sportwear brands and local adventure organizers. Through the Department of International Trade Promotion, Kanchanaburi's unique community-led tourism models are being marketed to high-end travel agencies in Europe and Asia, ensuring that our natural wonders attract travelers who value both luxury and ecological preservation. Local communities are now being empowered through training in sustainable hospitality and eco-friendly management. By linking adventure activities with local organic food markets, the government is creating a circular economy that benefits everyone from tour guides to small-scale farmers. This strategic alignment ensures the nature-based industry acts as a vibrant engine for sustainable growth, preserving Kanchanaburi's pristine environment while elevating the province status on the global travel map. The natural soft power of Kanchanaburi acts as a vibrant engine for sustainable economic growth and global wellness. By protecting our environment while inviting the world to explore, we are opening world-class opportunities for international collaboration and green investment. We hope you feel the fresh air of this journey on the stories of Thai soft power. And Wanakan Wantawim, thank you for listening. Welcome to the Stories of Thai Soft Power, the stories of Thailand's ambitious vision, from the arts to wellness. The Thai government is empowering 14 creative industries to drive the nation's economy. Today, we immerse ourselves in the vibrant world of festivals, where ancient traditions meet modern spectacle to create world-class destinations. Thailand is reimagining its cultural calendar to become a global festival hub. The government is strategically elevating local traditions into international must-visit events, using the festival sector to stimulate the economy and distribute wealth directly to local communities. By applying creativity and modern management, the state is transforming traditional ceremonies into large-scale experiences that captivate the global audience. The Ministry of Culture and the Tourism Authority of Thailand are working closely to provide the infrastructure and international marketing needed for these events. This policy focuses on creating a festival economy where major events such as Songkran, which is recognized by UNESCO, and the Loy Krathong Festival, are branded as a premium global attraction. This strategic positioning attracts international event organizers, sponsors, and tourists, creating a massive influx of foreign currency. Furthermore, the state provides financial support and tax incentives for those who organize large-scale international events in the country. This includes not only cultural festivals, but also world-class music, art, and sporting events. By integrating local crafts, food, and performing arts into these festivals, the government creates a comprehensive marketplace for Thai entrepreneurs. This integrated approach ensures that every festival is a powerful engine for economic growth,
creating jobs and sustainable income for people in every province of the country.

0: Thai festival industry is a vital bridge connecting our cultural pride with the global experience economy. By scaling local traditions into world-class events, we are fostering international partnerships that drive growth for both urban and rural communities. And that's all for the stories of Thai soft power. We hope you've enjoyed this look into our cinematic journey. I am Wanakan Wantobim. Thank you for listening and join us again for our next episode. สวัสดีค่ะ
1: Achieving sustainable peace in Thailand's southern border provinces requires a comprehensive and balanced approach. One of the most important mechanisms in this process is peace dialogue, conducted at both national and local levels, as a means to reduce violence, build trust, and seek constructive solutions. At the national level, peace dialogue serves as a formal platform for discussion and negotiation. These talks aim to create mutual understanding, reduce tension, and explore peaceful pathways to address long-standing challenges. Through structured dialogue, stakeholders are encouraged to exchange perspective, clarify concerns, and work toward common ground under the agreed frameworks. In practice, this includes consultative meetings organized by the Area-Based Peace Dialogue Facilitation Office under the Internal Security Operations Command, Region 4 Forward Command. This meeting provides spaces for listening, learning, and exchanging views on the peace dialogue process between the Thai state and the groups with differing views, while also enhancing public awareness, understanding, and participation. Provincial Area-Based Peace Dialogue Committees play a key role in communicating progress from each round of discussions and supporting close collaboration with communities, youth, and civil society through all related activities. At the local levels, dialogue plays an equally vital role. Community-based discussions, local peace council, and participatory forums allow residents to voice their concern and contribute to problem-solving in their own areas. These local mechanisms help ensure that policies and decisions reflect real conditions on the ground and the needs of the people. Peace dialogue emphasizes on inclusiveness, transparency, and continuity. It recognizes that sustainable peace cannot be achieved without listening to diverse voices. It recognizes that sustainable peace cannot be achieved without listening to diverse voices, including community leaders, religious figures, youth, women, and civil society. Each level of dialogue supports the other, creating a comprehensive process that connects national policies with local realities. While progress through dialogue may take time, each step contributes to confidence building and reduces misunderstandings. Peaceful communication helps replace confrontation with cooperation and strengthen the foundation for long-term stability. Peace dialogue, both nationally and locally, reflects the government commitment to resolving issues through peaceful means, fostering coexistence, and promoting a stable and secure future for the southern border provinces.
2: An integral part to the security and stability being sought for all of ASEAN by Thailand under the STAR concept adopted for this year is health security. Thailand has committed to bolstering health security in ASEAN through regional cooperation, public health capacity building, medical innovation, and cross-border preparedness systems. The kingdom has made sure to play a key role in strengthening collective health resilience so that all member states are better prepared to prevent, detect, and respond to health threats while improving overall quality of life across Southeast Asia. A central part of Thailand's contribution is its active participation in ASEAN health governance and coordination mechanisms. Through regional platforms such as the ASEAN Health Ministers Meeting, Thailand works with neighboring countries to align public health policies, share data, and improve early warning systems for disease outbreaks. This cooperation helps ensure faster and more coordinated responses to emerging health risks, including infectious diseases and environmental health challenges that affect the region as a whole. Thailand also supports health security through its strong public health infrastructure and expertise in disease control. The country has developed robust systems for surveillance, vaccination, and emergency response, which serve as models for regional cooperation. In 2026, Thailand continues to share technical knowledge and best practices with ASEAN partners in areas such as epidemiology, laboratory testing, and outbreak management. These efforts help strengthen national health systems across Southeast Asia and reduce disparities in healthcare capacity between member states. Another important contribution to Thailand's leadership in cross-border health cooperation. Given its geographic position at the heart of mainland Southeast Asia, Thailand plays a crucial role in coordinating health measures along shared borders. This includes managing communicable diseases, improving migrant health services, and ensuring continuity of care for mobile populations. Collaborative programs with neighboring countries help reduce the spread of disease and improve access to essential healthcare services for vulnerable communities.

0: At the 46th session of the UNESCO World Heritage Committee in New Delhi, India, in July of 2024, Phu Prabhat Historical Park in Udon Thani province of Thailand was officially inscribed as Thailand's 8th UNESCO World Heritage Site. The listing by UNESCO was celebrated by Thailand's government and the Tourism Authority of Thailand, who pointed to the park as an enriching place for cultural travelers, offering an opportunity for deep appreciation of Southeast Asian history and the extended culture of Udon Thani. Adding to attractions in the province, such as its Red Lotus Sea, the location has a much more profound value to Thailand and the world, being a manifestation of the spirituality that continues to permeate modern Northeast Thailand, locally referred to as Isan. According to the UNESCO synthesis of Phu Prabhat Historical Park as a World Heritage Site, the location is the best representative of the Sema stone tradition of the Tawarawadi period from the 7th to 11th century in the world.
1: The Phu Prabhat Historic Park and the Sema cultural site at Wat Phra Phuthabhat Buaban, common to both, are stone boundary markers which represent the Sema stone tradition of the Dvaravati period from the 7th to 11th centuries. Sema, a Buddhist term.
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0: Fat News.
1: For a minister meeting and related meetings, or ALMM, from August 23rd to 28th in Bangkok, under the theme Advancing Us in Human Capital, Skills Certification Towards Global Recognition. Labor Minister Julapan Amonwiwat said ASEAN's labor markets are facing major changes driven by key transition. Firstly, the digital economy. Secondly, the shift towards a green economy. And lastly, an aging population. He said workers need to continuously upskill and reskill to keep pace with technology and meet changing labor market demands, while skill certification should be aligned with international standards. Thailand will promote an ASEAN skill certification ecosystem based on three pillars, which are certification on training programs, ASEAN occupational skill standards, and ASEAN centers of excellence. The meeting will also introduce a pilot ASEAN digital skills passport aimed at improving the competitiveness and international recognition of workers across the region. Representatives from ASEAN member states, China, Japan, and South Korea, as well as international organizations, including the ILO, IOM, and OECD, are expected to participate in discussions on the future of human capital in the region.
2: Thailand is moving to transform its railway industry through homegrown technology and innovation, with the Ministry of Higher Education, Science, Research and Innovation joining forces with the Ministry of Transport to increase domestic production. Deputy Prime Minister and Minister of Higher Education, Science, Research and Innovation, Professor Dr. Yochanan Wongsawat, said the government will provide more than 300 million baht in research funding over 5 years, aiming to support more than 150 high-potential businesses and railway-related enterprises. The initiative, known as Tech to Track, aims to increase local content in supporting railway innovations to 70%, creating jobs, generating income, and reducing reliance on imported technology. The program focuses on three key areas, which is reducing railway accidents through Thai-developed technology, following by helping automotive parts manufacturers shift into railway production, and the last one is to upgrading testing and certification standards. Deputy Prime Minister and Transport Minister Pipat Ratchakitpakkan said railway developments must go beyond building tracks and purchasing trains, but to creating an integrated, safe, efficient, and affordable transport system. Officials said Thailand aims to become a regional hub for railway technology and testing, while creating opportunities for Thai businesses to enter global supply chain.
1: Moving on to the cultural indicators. Thailand's Ministry of Culture and UNESCO are working together to develop UNESCO Culture 20 and 30 indicators, aiming to strengthen cultural data and statistics as evidence for policymaker and sustainable national development. Permanent Secretary for Culture, Prasop Priengun, said reliable data is essential to demonstrate the value of culture as part of national development. The framework will help measure culture's contributions to the economy, society, education, and public participation. The initiative covers 4 dimensions and 22 indicators, focusing on the environment and resilience, prosperity and well-being, knowledge and skills, as well as inclusion and participation. The system will be developed at 3 levels: national, provincial, and municipal, with Chiang Mai serving as a pilot area. Experts from UNESCO and representatives from government agencies, the private sector, and academic institutions are taking part in the program. The Ministry of Culture plans to further develop the data system into a national cultural satellite account, which is a national cultural information center and cultural mapping, in order to provide evidence to support cultural policy, the creative economy, and sustainable development. Mr. Prasop also said the initiative would help Thailand demonstrate both the cultural value and economic value of culture, turning cultural information into practical evidence for sustainable national development. Up next, in

0: Commission or NACC is empowering communities to be the first line of defense against corruption, working together to create a nation free of cheating and wrongdoing. Join us in the fight against corruption. To report corruption and misconduct complaints, email complaint.nacc@nacc.go.th.
1: Driven by the National Soft Power Committee and the Thai government, few talent sports from Muay Thai kicks to the winning picks of Thai sports. Experience the ultimate splash of Songkran, the world's greatest water bash. 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Thailand, beyond a feeling, is a global healing.
2: Thailand's national policy promotes the country as a world-class destination for sports tourism. Major events such as the Grand Marathon in Bangkok or the thrilling MotoGP in Buriram has been supported by the government. Make sure that Thailand is a premier destination for every athlete and sports fan.
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5: Business News.
4: Government spokesperson Ratchada Thanadirek revealed that Prime Minister and Interior Minister Anuthin Chanwirakul welcome Her Excellency Ms. Raelin Siali Thakarol Ruphalani, the first female ambassador of New Zealand to Thailand, on the occasion of assuming her duties. During the meeting, the New Zealand ambassador expressed her condolence regarding recent tragic losses in Thailand and reaffirmed Wellington's readiness to host the Thai Prime Minister during his upcoming official visit from August 20 to 22. The trip marks the first visit by a Thai Prime Minister to New Zealand in 13 years, coinciding with the 70th anniversary of diplomatic relations. Both nations agreed to elevate their bilateral ties through a strategic partnership. They aim to triple two-way trade value by 2045 through the Thailand-New Zealand Cross-Sector Economic Partnership. The Prime Minister will be accompanied by executives from over 10 major Thai companies to explore new opportunities in trade, investment, technology, education, and tourism.
6: And moving on to the illegal crackdown. Suphamat Isara Pakdi, minister attached to the Prime Minister's office, has vowed to intensify Thailand's crackdown on illegal electronic cigarette sales following a major raid in Bangkok's Klong Thom area. Suphamat, who oversees the office of the Consumer Protection Board, joined senior police officials to announce the results of the operation. Authorities searched five locations, including storage rooms and a warehouse used to distribute e-cigarettes to retail shops and online channels. Two suspects were arrested, while around 20,000 e-cigarettes, e-liquids, and related items, which worth an estimated 8 million baht, were seized. Suphamat emphasized that e-cigarettes are strictly illegal in Thailand, and warned that authority would target the entire supply chain, from importers and suppliers to warehouses, distributors, and online sellers. She said the operation followed Prime Minister and Interior Minister Anuthin Chanwirakul's policy to prevent the spread of e-cigarettes, particularly among children and young people. Under the Thai law, anyone who legally sells e-cigarettes faces up to 3 years in prison, a fine of up to 600,000 baht, or both. Suphamat said authorities would continue proactive operations to dismantle illegal e-cigarette networks and make the products increasingly difficult for children and young people to access.
4: That's it for the business segment. Next in our global updates.
5: Global update.
4: Bulgaria's back

0: the city of Bucharest has been selected to host the 21st Eurovision Song Contest in May 2027, organizers announced on Thursday. The grand final will take place on May 15, with the semifinals scheduled for May 11 and 13. It will be the first time Bulgaria hosts Eurovision, following Bulgarian singer Dara Darina Yotova, known as Dara, winning this year's contest in Vienna. Bucharest was chosen over the capital, Sofia, following an evaluation by the European Broadcasting Union, or EBU, and Bulgarian National Television. The contest will be held at Arena Bucharest, which can accommodate up to 15,000 spectators. City Mayor Dimitar Nikolov called the selection an honor and said the city would work to make the event a successful showcase for Bucharest and Bulgaria. Organizers and local officials also expect the Eurovision contest to boost tourism in the coastal city, which is an important gateway to Bulgaria's seaside resorts. Bulgaria first entered Eurovision in 2005 and had never won until Dara's victory in Vienna this year. And that was our global updates this evening. If you want to catch us online, search for our Radio Thailand World Service on Facebook and TikTok. Up next, we have more stories from Thailand to go. Please stay tuned.
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2: Integral to amazing Thainess is the country's ability to contribute to stability, security, and safety for the entire ASEAN region. Serving a vital role as a regional stabilizer, Thailand addresses both traditional and non-traditional security challenges. At the core of Thailand's effort to assure stability and security for the entirety of Southeast Asia is the nation's leadership in the ASEAN Political Security Community, or APSC, where it actively champions the Complementarities Initiative. The initiative represents a collaborative effort between ASEAN and UNSCAP to align ASEAN's community building agenda with the United Nations 2030 Agenda for Sustainable Development. It also integrates ASEAN's green strategic measures with the Sustainable Development Goals of the UN, emphasizing sustainable economic growth, climate resilience, and social equity, while embedding gender equality, technological innovation, and environmental sustainability across all three ASEAN community pillars. The effort is a framework that supports regional security policies and makes sure they are not isolated. Rather, they are integrated with broader socioeconomic goals to foster long-term peace. APSC, according to the official ASEAN portal, is aimed at maintaining all countries of the region live at peace with one another and with the world in a just, democratic, and harmonious environment. Building on mechanisms constructed over the years in the field of political and security cooperation, ASEAN leaders agreed to establish the community. Within the community, members like Thailand have pledged to rely exclusively on peaceful processes in the settlement of intra-regional differences and regard their security as fundamentally linked to one another and bound by a geographic location, common vision, and objectives. For itself, Thailand pays attention to border safety and is committed to humanitarian mine action. International committees and agreements were established in the spirit of the action to rid Thai border areas of ordnance and provide safety to residents moving about their day. As well, Thailand is a primary advocate for maritime security and disaster relief, regularly participating in large-scale multilateral exercises that reinforce stability through preparedness.
3: Thailand's southern border provinces, Pattani, Yala, Narathiwat, and parts of Songkhla, are areas with unique historical, cultural, and social contexts. For decades, The government has applied specific policies and special law in these provinces to manage security challenges while maintaining public order and protecting citizens. Special legal measures, including emergency and security-related laws, are designed to support authorities in preventing violence, protecting lives and property, and maintaining stability. These laws allow for faster coordination among agencies and more flexible operation in urgent situations. However, the application is not only about enforcement. It also requires responsibility, transparency, and respect for human rights. In recent years, greater emphasis has been placed on balancing security with justice. Clear operation guidelines, oversight mechanism, and legal reviews help ensure the law enforcement action remain accountable. Human rights principles are increasingly integrated into training and field operations. Recognizing the trust between the states and the people is essential for long-term peace. Alongside legal measures, the government promotes peaceful solutions through dialogue, formal peace talk at the national level, and community-based discussion at the local level aim to reduce misunderstanding and open channel for participation. These processes encourage listening, negotiation, and mutual respect rather than confrontation. Public communication also plays a key role. Accurate information and timely explanations help counter misinformation and fear. Through coordinated communication centers and local networks, authorities seek to present facts clearly and build understanding with communities. Special policies and laws in the southern border provinces are therefore not static tools. They continue to evolve, guided by the principle of protecting security while upholding dignity, justice, and the rule of law, laying the foundation for stability and coexistence in the region.
4: Welcome back to the stories of Thai soft power. Thailand's global influence is a strategic vision, officially built upon 14 key branches of culture. Today, we explore how travel and tourism acts as the primary mechanism for the government's policy to propel these cultural assets into significant economic value and reinforce Thailand's global image. The government's core strategy is clear: to leverage high-potential cultural capital using creative ideas to create added value for goods and services and boost local economy. Tourism is a frontline application of this policy. Thailand meticulously promotes its destinations, not just for leisure, but as symbols of its enduring civilization and modern capacities. This strategy focuses on building collaboration networks and business networks that benefit local entrepreneurs and citizens directly, ensuring income from soft power activities flows into local areas. Thailand utilizes its destinations as a powerful diplomatic tool to enhance the country's image on the global stage and attract high-value visitors. This involves showcasing both deep history and stunning natural beauty. Sites like the Ayutthaya and Sukhothai historical parks, both UNESCO World Heritage Sites, are central to this strategy. They communicate the depth of Thai history and stable governance, attracting cultural tourists who spend more and seek deeper engagement. The preservation and promotion of these sites align with the goal of creating high-value goods and services rooted in heritage. Furthermore, the country's natural wonders, such as the famous beaches of Phuket and the stunning seascapes of Krabi and the Andaman coast, are heavily marketed. This continuous visibility positions Thailand as a dynamic global leisure destination, ensuring a steady influx of international income. In the capital, Bangkok serves as a vital hub where ancient temples coexist with cutting-edge modernity, supporting the policy goal of creating a comprehensive business and cultural ecosystem. The travel sector is also a critical backdrop for another soft power branch, the film industry. Thailand actively encourages international film production by offering support and benefits, reinforcing the country's beautiful landscape and modern infrastructure as a world-class filming location. This directly contributes to enhancing the country's image internationally. The government support, including financial benefits and funding sources, is crucial to stimulating economic growth and ensuring that the revenue generated from tourism and creative services flows out to the grassroots level.

0: and that it is stories of Thai soft power, from ancient ruins to the world-renowned coast. Thailand's destinations are the strategic anchors of its soft power policy, successfully turning cultural capital into economic momentum and strengthening its influence on the world stage.
1: Welcome to Thailand in Tune, a journey through the sounds, stories, and memories that shape Thai music. Thank you for joining me. In many forms of theater, every line is written before the curtain rises. In Likke, the performers may know where the story is going, but not exactly how they would get there. Today, we listen to Likke, music, improvisation, and popular theater. Likke is one of Thailand's best-known forms of popular theater. Its world is colorful and immediate. Glittering costumes, expressive singing, live music, and humor come together on the same stage. At first, the costumes may capture the eye, but music is what helps the performance move. Traditionally, Likke is accompanied by a pipat ensemble. The music supports entrance, heightens emotion, gives energy to dramatic moments, and helps carry the performers from one scene to another. But Likke performers do not simply speak their stories. Much of the performance is sung through rhyming verse. A skilled performer must understand melody, language, timing, and character. Memorization is important, but the greatest challenge is improvisation, shaping new words while staying inside the rhythm and emotion of the scene. This gives Likke a special kind of freedom. The story may follow a familiar path with heroes, villains, romance, conflict, and comedy, but the dialogue does not have to remain exactly the same from one performance to the next. A performer may respond to a local event, tease another character, or adjust a joke after hearing the audience laugh. The stage listens back. That connection between performer and audience is one of Likke's greatest strengths. Unlike Khon, where performers perform a highly disciplined classical tradition, Likke welcomes spontaneity. The audience becomes part of the performance itself. At temple fairs and community celebrations, audience do not always watch in silence. They laugh, cheer, call out, and show support for their favorite performers. The energy moves in both directions. Long before online fandom, Likke already had devoted supporters known as Mayok, who could follow particular performers or troops and present garlands decorated with banknotes. The relationship was not only between an audience and a distant star. It could feel personal, loyal, and almost like family. Likke's own history is also a story of cultural adaptation. Its early development is complex, but one widely cited account traces part of its root to Islamic devotional chanting brought through Persian and Malay cultural connections during the early Ratanakosin period. Over time, those chants change. Thai lyrics, poetic exchange, dramatic scenes, and pipat accompaniment became part of the form. What began in one cultural setting gradually developed into something distinctly connected with Thai popular life. Even the traditional opening known as Ok Khaet preserves a memory of those cross-cultural beginnings before the main story unfolds. This history reminds us that tradition does not always begin in one place and remain unchanged. Sometimes it grows by listening. In Likke, music does not simply decorate the story. It gives improvisation a structure. The melody creates a path while the performer decides how to travel along it. Perhaps that is why Likke has remained so adaptable. As audience changed, the performance changed with them. Costumes became more elaborate, stages grew larger, modern sound systems entered the performance, but singing, humor, improvisation, and audience connection remain at the center. Likke survives not because every performance is kept exactly the same. It survives because every generation finds its own way to perform it. To hear Likke is to hear theater thinking on its feet, through melody, wit, and the living energy of an audience. You've been listening to Thailand in Tune. I'm Molly Tapuwat, and until next time, sawadee ka.
2: Gunung Maitinchang is the second highest point in Langkawi. It is the oldest mountain in Southeast Asia and was declared as one of UNESCO's World Heritage Sites. This documentary follows a mountain climber's journey, the challenges he faced during his climb, and the unique beauty of the legendary island of Langkawi.
0: Long ago, the legendary island of Langkawi was fiercely guarded by the giants. Now, two of the giants were having a disagreement, which turned into a full-on fight. The pots and pans were thrown, and that's how Langkawi was formed.
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4: 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For the sake of my family dignity, I challenge you to fight me.
3: Your accusations are baseless, and it pains me, Mat Raya. My prince is as faithful as he can be. His love for your daughter and your daughter alone.
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